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1: We're talking cars this hour on the show, and what was supposed to be a real attraction for those of us who love American Muscle, well, it turned out to be something completely different. And while Muscle was involved, it's not the Muscle you're thinking of. Oh, and I'll warn you up front that the rowdy friends I check in with on Facebook this hour are all female, and they are all in a mood.
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1: Being a car guy, this sounds like Disneyland to me. The largest ever classic car show, and it is underway right now in Detroit, Michigan. And if you think the Sturgis Motorcycle Rally is crazy, this might be even worse. Probably saw the viral video of the fight that broke out at a place called Dugan's Pub. And during that melee, someone stole a vintage 1965 Chevy Corvette, and it has not been recovered. Police in the area advise the public to be on the lookout for a drunken Irish boomer with a really nice set of wheels.
0: You're Ridin' with Rowdy. More country done right is on deck.
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4: Here's your myuscountry.com weather forecast. Partly cloudy tonight with a slight chance for storms. Lows around 64. Southerly winds 8 to 15 miles an hour. Highs level off around 81 tomorrow. Mainly clear skies tomorrow night. Lows around 61. Daytime highs approaching 77. Saturday, under clear skies. 75 Sunday. From the Weatherology Weather Center, I'm staff meteorologist Megan Mulford. Currently 73.
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3: What could bring a grown man to tears? It's a loss of monumental magnitude, and you can see the suffering in his own words when you follow me on Facebook at Rowdy Vision. While you're there, do not miss the opportunity to interact with my rowdy friends like Jackie, who is here to let you know I'm not crazy. I'm just not compatible with reality. My gal pal Jennifer is telling on herself today, too. She just posted, if you get past the ADHD, the sarcasm, the slightly rude tone, and the hatred for small talk, I'm actually quite delightful. Oh, and if you're single and about to get back into the dating world, Darby would like to prepare you for what you are about to face. She says, dating these days is basically choosing which red flags you're going to ignore.
1: You are Riding with Rowdy.
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1: All right, I just got off the phone with my friend Tim a couple of minutes ago, and he says it's not nearly as bad as they're making it look. He is a Michigan homer, you should know that. We're talking about all of the social media videos showing fights and crashes and other disturbances during the 2026 Dream Cruise, billed as the world's largest classic car event, and it's going on right now just outside of Detroit. Police say there was this humongous fight at a bar, and during the chaos, someone stole a classic Chevrolet Corvette. And this does make you wonder, why would so many people behave this badly? My guess is attendees at the Dream Cruise thought they were on a carnival cruise instead.
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3: Here's your MyUSCountry.com weather forecast. Partly cloudy tonight with a slight chance for storms. Lows around 64. Southerly winds 8 to 15 miles an hour. Highs level off around 81 tomorrow. Mainly clear skies tomorrow night. Lows around 61. Daytime highs approaching 77. Saturday under clear skies. 75 Sunday. From the Weatherology Weather Center, I'm staff meteorologist Megan Mulford. Currently 72.
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1: I have no doubt it is the social media shot of a lifetime. 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Oh, and speaking of risky, I am sure these guys have taken every precaution they could, but that doesn't make me feel any better.
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1: You'd think something like this would not need reminders and reinforcement, but for the record, it is not advisable to attempt to take selfies with live sharks, okay? Yeah, influencers are getting injured from these shark attacks while attempting to create these social media moments. At least three have reported shark bites recently, including a fishing influencer who nearly lost his leg after a reef shark attack while spearfishing. And then there was a content creator from China who was bitten in the Maldives. I don't know where that is, but it sounds very painful. I shouldn't laugh. Look, I know these events are horrifying, really just short of tragic, but I do think something positive could come from all of this. That would be less influencers in the world.
0: It's Riding with Rowdy.
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5: Here's your myuscountry.com weather forecast. Partly cloudy tonight with a slight chance for storms. Lows around 64. Southerly winds 8 to 15 miles an hour. Highs level off around 81 tomorrow. Mainly clear skies tomorrow night. Lows around 61. Daytime highs approaching 77. Saturday, under clear skies. 75 Sunday. From the Weatherology Weather Center, I'm staff meteorologist Megan Mulford. Currently 72.
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2: 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Sounds pretty easy to do, too. Employees just upload a photograph and then they program the digital boss to crawl, to apologize, to serve them tea, or promise them promotions and pay raises. Those who have made them and those who use them swear it is remarkably realistic, except this version of the boss occasionally does something useful.
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2: Does make you wonder what the Wright brothers would think of all this. The largest battery-powered aircraft in the world has successfully completed its first flight from a regional airport in upstate New York. It's big and too, weighs about 25,000 pounds, and is equipped with a 106-foot wingspan. And it was actually in the air for about 27 minutes and reached an altitude of 1,100 feet. There are a handful of airlines already interested in a plane like this, and they include United Airlines and Air Canada, which are now the latest two air carriers I refuse to fly.
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5: Here's your MyUSCountry.com weather forecast. Partly cloudy tonight with a chance of thunderstorms. Lows dip down to about 64. Southerly winds 5 to 10 miles an hour. Mainly clear skies tomorrow. High of 81. 61 tomorrow night. Mainly clear. Bright sunshine expected Saturday with highs around 77. 75 Sunday. From the Weatherology Weather Center, I'm meteorologist Megan Mulford. Currently 71.
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2: How about this for a shocker? Checking into your Airbnb and seeing that the place is appointed with pictures of you from a long time ago and taken without your consent. And no, this was not some sort of personalized and homey touch. And later on, in the absence of a high-performance pursuit vehicle, this cop just grabbed the nearest Huffy he could get his hands on.
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2: You tell me this isn't weird. The Utah family entered a California vacation rental a couple of weeks ago and discovered a framed photograph of themselves hanging on the wall. They believe this picture was taken without their knowledge during a beach trip about 10 years ago, and they even got a hold of the decorator of this rental, who said, yeah, I bought that image from a local photographer who makes his living just sort of snapping anything he finds interesting. Airbnb calls this an amazing coincidence, but Motel 6 calls it the reason they never decorate.
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6: Here's your MyUSCountry.com weather forecast. Partly cloudy tonight with a chance of thunderstorms. Lows dip down to about 64. Southerly winds 5 to 10 miles an hour. Mainly clear skies tomorrow. High of 81. 61 tomorrow night. Mainly clear. Bright sunshine expected Saturday with highs around 77. 75 Sunday. From the Weatherology Weather Center, I'm meteorologist Megan Mulford. Currently 71.
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1: Kanye West will perform in Russia this October. You know, he has been banned from performing in a number of European countries after making anti-Semitic remarks, something he attributes to an undiagnosed brain injury. If you're listening, Kanye, you can trust me when I tell you it's diagnosed. Madonna leads the 2026 MTV Video Music Award nominations with 11. I had no idea they even had a geriatric category. Oh, and if you're looking for an origin story, I've got it today. It was this week in 1950 that ABC television began the tradition of Saturday morning kid shows. Animal Clinic featured live animals. Then you had Acrobat Ranch, which had a circus theme and featured a rotating group of clowns. That show is still on the air, but now it's called Meet the Press.
0: You're Riding with Rowdy. 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
2: In Germany, a police officer in hot pursuit got his car stuck on a narrow path while he was chasing a robbery suspect trying to get away on his moped. But instead of giving up, he jumped on a child's bike, successfully chased this guy down, and arrested him. Child who selflessly gave up his bike will be recognized by local authorities next week and says if there is a reward, he hopes it comes in the form of a police siren, flashing lights, and diplomatic immunity from bedtime.
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4: Here's your MyUSCountry.com weather forecast. Partly cloudy tonight with a chance of thunderstorms. Lows dip down to about 64. Southerly winds 5 to 10 miles an hour. Mainly clear skies tomorrow, high of 81. 61 tomorrow night, mainly clear. Bright sunshine expected Saturday with highs around 77. 75 Sunday. From the Weatherology Weather Center, I'm meteorologist Megan Mulford. Right now, 69.
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1: Big stuff coming up this hour, all eyes to the sky in Beaver, Oklahoma this weekend, and there's a very good reason for that. How much are the Dallas Cowboys really worth? And you will never, ever look at your Nana's bell bottoms the same way again.
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2: It is here. The 2026 World Cow Chip Throwing Competition in Beaver, Oklahoma. Part of the Beaver County Free Fair Festivities. Here, let me tell you how it works. Each contestant gets two throws. The chip breaks midair. Piece traveling the farthest is officially counted. Contestants can select their own chip from the wagon, but they can't alter the chip in any way. You cannot wear gloves while throwing the chips either, and the goal is to just throw it as far as you can. World record stands at 185 feet, 5 inches, which is impressive, but I seriously doubt it's going to be something you would ever want to put on a resume.
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4: Here's your MyUSCountry.com weather forecast. Partly cloudy tonight with a chance of thunderstorms. Lows dip down to about 64. Southerly winds 5 to 10 miles an hour. Mainly clear skies tomorrow. High of 81. 61 tomorrow night. Mainly clear. Bright sunshine expected Saturday with highs around 77. 75 Sunday. From the Weatherology Weather Center, I'm meteorologist Megan Mulford. Right now, 69.
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1: If you are looking to invest in something with a huge upside, you might want to consider getting yourself an NFL franchise. According to the publication Sportico, the average NFL team is worth $9.34 billion. And even though they have not won a Super Bowl in 30 years, the Dallas Cowboys lead the way with an estimated value of $15.5 billion. On the flip side of that, the Cincinnati Bengals check in with the lowest value, $7.4 billion. And I'm not sure if that's because of their past performance or because it's in Ohio.
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down to Georgia, he was looking for a soul to steal. 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I guess you didn't know it, but I'm a fiddle player too. 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

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Johnny said, "Devil, just come on back if you ever want to try again, 'cause I told you once, you son of a gun, I

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2: So many of us knew this would make a comeback someday, but it's not in the form we knew as kids. The term polyester is popping up more and more because Gen Zers are using it to label anything and everything they consider low quality or cheap, which is laughable because I don't think Gen Z really knows much at all in the way of value or finance. I mean, this is the same generation chock full of college degrees, but they still live at home with their parents, yet think nothing of spending $8 for a gas station cup of coffee.
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4: weather.
5: Here's your myuscountry.com weather forecast. Partly cloudy tonight with a chance of thunderstorms. Lows dip down to about 64. Southerly winds 5 to 10 miles an hour. Mainly clear skies tomorrow. High of 81. 61 tomorrow night, mainly clear. Bright sunshine expected Saturday with highs around 77, 75 Sunday. From the Weatherology Weather Center, I'm meteorologist Megan Mulford. Right now, it's 70 degrees.
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1: Something tells me even the best criminal masterminds would not have secure dentures on their last-minute checklist before a big heist. But false teeth were the telltale thing that brought down our stupid criminal of the day. And I know that this sounds expensive, and it was, but you need to really take a look at all the extras they threw in.
0: You're Riding with Rowdy. Even Country Done Right has overhead.
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1: I know there's been a lot of talk about cars on the show today, and I've got one more thing before we get out of here. 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
4: Here's your myuscountry.com weather forecast. Partly cloudy tonight with a chance of thunderstorms. Lows dip down to about 64. Southerly winds 5 to 10 miles an hour. Mainly clear skies tomorrow. High of 81. 61 tomorrow night. Mainly clear. Bright sunshine expected Saturday with highs around 77. 75 Sunday. From the Weatherology Weather Center, I'm meteorologist Megan Mulford. Right now, it's 70 degrees.
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2: Time for our stupid criminal of the day. Brazilian police caught a lucky break when a purse snatcher left behind key evidence that led to this thief's arrest. The robber grabbed a woman's handbag and he did get away. But as he ran, he dropped something and that was picked up by a local farmer. See, the robber dropped his dentures and the farmer turned him into police. Investigators were able to trace the serial number on those dentures through a dental registry and promptly showed up at the home of the thief, who just happened to be missing most of his front teeth. He was instructed to put on those dentures, and sure enough, they were a perfect fit.
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1: How many of you know somebody that seems to have all the luck in the world? 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Of course, the rest of us, well, we're thrilled for him too. But would like to remind him that when he purchases his next ticket, it would be greedy and rude not to let somebody else go first.
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4: Here's your MyUSCountry.com weather forecast. Slight chance of thunderstorms tonight, otherwise partly cloudy skies. Lows level off around 64. South winds 5 to 10 miles an hour. Mainly sunny tomorrow. High temperatures reach up to 81. Mainly clear tomorrow night, lows around 61. Clear skies Saturday with a high of 77, 75 Sunday. I'm weatherology meteorologist Megan Mulford. Currently, it's 69 degrees.
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1: Well, I ain't afraid of dying. 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
2: Here's your myuscountry.com weather forecast. Slight chance of thunderstorms tonight, otherwise partly cloudy skies. Lows level off around 64. South winds 5 to 10 miles an hour. Mainly sunny tomorrow. High temperatures reach up to 81. Mainly clear tomorrow night. Lows around 61. Clear skies Saturday with a high of 77. 75 Sunday. I'm weatherology meteorologist Megan Mulford. Currently, it's 69 degrees.
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1: On a warm summer's evening, on a train bound for nowhere, met up with a gambler. We were both too tired to sleep, so we took turns of staring

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3: Here's your myuscountry.com weather forecast. Slight chance of thunderstorms. Overnight, otherwise partly cloudy skies. Lows level off around 64. Winds out of the south, 5 to 10 miles an hour. High of 81. Friday, lots of sunshine. Friday night, 61. Ample sunshine expected Saturday with highs around 77. 75 Sunday. I'm weatherology meteorologist Megan Mulford. Right now, it's 69 degrees.
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3: Here's your myuscountry.com weather forecast. Slight chance of thunderstorms. Overnight, otherwise partly cloudy skies. Lows level off around 64. Winds out of the south, 5 to 10 miles an hour. High of 81. Friday, lots of sunshine. Friday night, 61. Ample sunshine expected Saturday with highs around 77. 75 Sunday. I'm weatherology meteorologist Megan Mulford. Right now, it's 68 degrees.
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3: Here's your MyUSCountry.com weather forecast. Slight chance of thunderstorms overnight, otherwise partly cloudy skies. Lows level off around 64. Winds out of the south, 5 to 10 miles an hour. High of 81 Friday, lots of sunshine. Friday night, 61. Ample sunshine expected Saturday with highs around 77, 75 Sunday. I'm weatherology meteorologist Megan Mulford. Right now, it's 68 degrees.
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2: Here's your MyUSCountry.com weather forecast. Slight chance of thunderstorms. Overnight, otherwise partly cloudy skies. Lows level off around 64. Winds out of the south, 5 to 10 miles an hour. High of 81. Friday, lots of sunshine. Friday night, 61. Ample sunshine expected Saturday with highs around 77. 75 Sunday. I'm weatherology meteorologist Megan Mulford. Right now, it's 68 degrees.
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2: Here's your MyUSCountry.com weather forecast. Slight chance of thunderstorms overnight. Otherwise, mainly cloudy skies expected. Lows dip down to about 64. Southwest winds 8 to 15 miles an hour. Partly cloudy skies Friday, 80. Clear skies Friday night. Lows level off around 60. Ample sunshine expected Saturday with highs around 77. 75 Sunday. I'm weatherology meteorologist Megan Mulford. Right now, 68.

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3: Here's your MyUSCountry.com weather forecast. Slight chance of thunderstorms overnight, otherwise mainly cloudy skies expected.

0: Lows dip down to about 64. Southwest winds 8 to 15 miles an hour. Partly cloudy skies Friday, 80. Clear skies Friday night. Lows level off around 60. Ample sunshine expected Saturday with highs around 77. 75 Sunday. I'm weatherology meteorologist Megan Mulford. Right now, 68.
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2: Here's your MyUSCountry.com weather forecast. Slight chance for storms. Overnight, otherwise mainly cloudy skies. Lows level off around 64. Southwesterly winds, 8 to 15 miles an hour. Friday, high of 80. Lows dip down to about 60. Friday night, clear skies. Sunny skies Saturday with a high of 77, 75 Sunday. From the Weatherology Weather Center, I'm meteorologist Megan Mulford. Currently 68.
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3: Here's your MyUSCountry.com weather forecast. Slight chance for storms overnight, otherwise mainly cloudy skies. Lows level off around 64. Southwesterly winds 8 to 15 miles an hour. Friday, high of 80. Lows dip down to about 60. Friday night, clear skies. Sunny skies Saturday with a high of 77. 75 Sunday. From the Weatherology Weather Center, I'm meteorologist Megan Mulford. Currently 68.
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2: Here's your MyUSCountry.com weather forecast. Mainly cloudy skies expected overnight with a low of 64. Southwest winds 5 to 10 miles an hour. Sunshine mixed with clouds at times Friday. Highs level off around 80. Lows dip down to about 60 Friday night. Highs around 77 Saturday under clear skies. 75 Sunday. From the Weatherology Weather Center, I'm meteorologist Megan Mulford. Right now, it's 67 degrees.
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0: I was just watching a video of a woman being filmed at the gas pump, and she's got a big black SUV of some sort, and she is trying to put gas in it, but it's diesel. It's diesel.
1: Oh, no.
0: It's the green.
1: Did she actually put gas?
0: So here's the thing. I didn't guess I didn't even realize this. I'm

0: a diesel, but the
1: it won't fit.
0: She's trying to make it fit. It won't fit. She's like,
1: but you can put gas into the diesel.
0: Oh, that'll fit. Yeah,
1: yeah.
0: But the other way around, it won't.
1: Yeah.
0: Anyway, yeah. That's just a thing.
1: And you can't drive. Once it happens, don't drive it. I mean, that's so bad.
0: What does happen to that?
1: I don't know. I just know that you don't do it. You
0: does
1: know,
0: anyone
1: you,
0: have a truck that you don't want anymore? And we can do an experiment.
1: Yeah, we want to see if it actually explodes. Or
0: I tell you what, the other one I like to do is where you're driving down the road and you put your car in park
1: while driving.
0: While driving, you ever done that?
1: I don't think mine would let me. It's got little locks on the thing.
0: I saw MythBusters. They did it once, and
1: does it drop the transmission?
0: Nope. It overrides it. It's fine. It doesn't go into park. It just says you shouldn't do that, and it just keeps going.
1: It works most of the time, though. The override, exactly. I'm sure, is not perfectly a fail-safe.
0: Can you imagine going and just putting in reverse? Nah, I just couldn't do it.
1: Dude, my dad would get I would back out of the driveway and put it in drive before it would go.
0: Oh, yelled at? 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

was the perfect country and western song. I wrote him back a letter and I told him it was not the perfect country and western song because he hadn't said anything at all about mama, or trains, or trucks,

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1: So, man, it's been a few months now. I did something to my back, my low back, and I thought I was saying I had sciatica. 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
2: It's what?
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0: degrees by Monday. Highs in the mid-70s. From the Weatherology Weather Center, I'm meteorologist Megan Mulford. Currently, it's 68 degrees.
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1: Good morning, Americans. It's Friday.
2: Hello, planet Earth. I'm your announcer, David Angel. It's time to turn them up and wake up the world. From Nashville, streaming across the globe, every truck, every...

God said, let there be light, and there was light. And God bless all of you on the good earth.

0: friends and all that kind of. It was really good. Very, yeah,
1: very little different.
0: Yeah, different side of him. If you miss the interview, you can check it out. It's on our socials, YouTube, etc. Just go to Big D and Bubba on whatever app you use, TikTok, YouTube, etc. All right, getting everything kicked off. We have a guest coming by the studio a little bit later on this morning. Our buddy Shane Prophet is going to be swinging by. 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Shane rocks.
1: Oh, he's the best, man. Remember when he brought his duck meat, duck breast?
0: Yes. I had actually forgotten until you said it, but I'm like, yeah. All right, Shane Prophet joins us a little bit later on. It is Friday!
2: 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This is a Big D and Bubba show.
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9: Here's your MyUSCountry.com weather forecast. Sunshine mixed with clouds at times today, with daytime highs approaching 80. Westerly winds 8 to 15 miles an hour. Lows dip down to about 60 tonight. Clear skies. Ample sunshine expected tomorrow. Daytime highs approaching 77. Mainly clear skies Sunday. Clouds on the increase by Monday. Highs in the mid-70s. From the Weatherology Weather Center, I'm meteorologist Megan Mulford. Currently, it's 68 degrees.
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6: 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In the criminal underworld, it takes a keen mind and careful planning to be successful. Then there are those that possess neither. These are their stories. CSI Austin. A couple of suspected diamond thieves might have gotten away with it if it wasn't for a stuck elevator. Police say Leroy Bridgman, 57, and Marcy Young, 61, tried to steal jewelry from the Diamond Rocks in Kenwood, Ohio. Surveillance video shows the couple smashing through the front door, grabbing what they could, and quickly trying to get out of the building. Bridgman and Young tried to make it to their getaway vehicle by going down a stairwell, but realized the stairwell didn't lead there, so they hopped on the elevator. But the elevator got stuck at the garage level. Investigators say once they realized they were stuck, they tried to stash the jewelry in the ceiling. They were eventually rescued by the fire department and then arrested. 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
1: Hey, Bubba, is it has enough time passed that you can tell the story about the girl that broke up with you and the dumb reason she did? That one, and it has to do with the door. I don't know how private it is.
2: The door or the walking?
1: Yeah.
2: No. Oh, yeah. No, I'm fine. It's not private.
1: Okay, I didn't know.
2: No, I mean,
1: I didn't want to.
2: Yeah. No, so there was a girl. Okay.
1: Yo, this is the dumbest thing I've ever heard.
2: Okay. And I have Googled. I have done all the research because it now bugs me.
1: After the fact you did?
2: Every subsequent date I have been on after, I'm like, how do I act?
1: Yeah, tell them what happened.
2: Carson, before we do anything, Carson, let's say there's only enough room to go single file line at a restaurant in between tables. Mm-hmm. Do you go first or do you go second? You as a lady.
3: If I was on a date, I am assuming I go first. I feel like the man goes behind, that he has my six.
2: Okay. What about when you're leaving?
3: Oh.
2: Like, in other words, you will reach the door first.
3: Mm-hmm. Okay. So.
2: Still the same? You would want the guy behind you?
3: Yeah, I think so.
1: Okay. Okay, go ahead.
2: All right. Yeah, so here's the problem I ran into. Went out on a date. Things were great. Things were going really, really well with this person. For some reason, we're leaving, and I'm like, well, I need to get to the door first to hold the door open for her.
3: Okay.
2: So I sneak around one of the tables to get around and lead to get to the door.
3: Okay.
2: So I do, and I get to the door, and she goes, you never, ever lead the way. You let the lady shine.
3: And oh.
2: I went, I was like, huh? She said, My dad would kick your butt right now for seeing you step in front of a lady.
1: To go open the door for you?
2: And I'm like, well, I had to get to the door. She goes, you wait. The lady will wait at the door.
3: I'm
2: like, what is going on?
3: Oh.
2: And I'm like, I feel so stupid. I'm like,
1: said that?
2: Things were going, like, we had never had any weirdness at all. And there was not even a yellow flag. Everything was green all the way until this. And I was like, what the? Literally, it bugged me the whole way home. And I was like,
3: let the lady shine.
2: Yeah, I'm like.
3: No, you ran in front of her to open a door, to do something chivalrous, gentlemanly, and this was a problem.
2: I led the way, and that was the thing.
3: And I don't hate it when a guy, like, I don't know, take my hand in your big paw and take me through. I like that.
2: If you're at a concert, and here's the thing, because when I was married, anytime we would be somewhere crowded, I would lead the way and make room so she didn't have to sit there and push people out of the way.
3: Yeah.
2: Nice. So, again, but I mean, is that violating the rule? I mean, the whole thing has had me messed up lately.
3: Man, I don't know where you're finding these women. Because I get it. I'm a tough cookie.
1: I know why. Because they're hot.
3: They're hot. That's the problem.
1: They're hot.
3: Yeah, you keep these hot girls ever told them they're
1: that's
3: wrong.
1: Right. That's right.
3: Oh, they never had to develop a personality. They're not funny.
2: Maybe that's the problem.
1: I'm telling you.
0: Country done right. And Big D and Bubba next.
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1: Every once in a while, someone has to stand up and educate the people, and that is what Bubba is here for today. Good morning.
0: Thank you, Big D, for that wonderful intro. I must say, I think there's a lot of people. I think there are a lot of people that do not understand how red lights and stoplights work.
1: I agree.
0: So when you're pulling up to the light, there are little sensors. Usually it's a magnetic sensor that is embedded under the concrete at the light. If you ever notice when they do repairs, sometimes they have to cut it out and do a little work on it, and it leaves like a little rectangular or a little square patch of repair, and you'll see it and you go, oh, what's that for? It's to let you know that that's underneath that is where it is. So when you have somebody who pulls up to a stoplight and they're a car and a half behind the line, they never get close enough to the sensor for the sensor to know that a car is there.
1: Now, I will say, and can we? Is this tag team?
0: Is this what?
1: Tag team, can you tag me in for
0: a second? Yeah, absolutely. Okay. Big D.
1: We double tapped. Did we undo it? What did we have? Also, a lot of those, you're right about the things, but it's some of them don't have plates in the thing. It's a camera, and the camera is in the red light, and like sometimes you'll see it, and it's showing whether there's a car in that place. It's like an image thing.
0: Yeah, it detects.
1: Not always
0: stuff.
1: Wait, but yeah.
0: So yeah, so there's a lot, and there also were the pressure plates too that were there as well. So just a basic thing is, I'm not saying get all the way on top of the line, like some people they go over the line. You're over the line! Sorry, I did that just for you.
1: It's a league game.
0: Get up to the line.
1: Yeah, don't be that guy.
0: Because again, you want the metal to in your car frame the to sensor, attract just, the sensors and it's clearly
1: that's what you should do.
0: Because the rest
1: the line is right there. Why would you stop a car link back?
0: Call it crazy, but they put a line there for a reason.
1: Jeez.
0: Anyway, just a little heads up. Sometimes someone has to step up and say the words, and we did it today. Thank you.
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6: Here's your MyUSCountry.com weather forecast. Sunshine mixed with clouds at times today, with daytime highs approaching 80. Westerly winds 8 to 15 miles an hour. Lows dip down to about 60 tonight. Clear skies. Ample sunshine expected tomorrow. Daytime highs approaching 77. Mainly clear skies Sunday. Clouds on the increase by Monday. Highs in the mid-70s. From the Weatherology Weather Center, I'm meteorologist Megan Mulford. Currently, it's 66 degrees.
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3: So, high school football season rolling up on us, and Schaefer is going back into the booth.
4: Yeah.
5: He's doing that
4: after a couple years off.
3: So what is your role in? Are you the play-by-play?
4: I'll be play-by-play this time, so I'll be calling.
3: Do you prefer that?
2: Were you color before?
4: I've done both. I've done sidelines. I've done all of it.
2: So, okay, so the play-by-play guys, when it goes, it's third down and 10, and so-and-so is in the huddle, and blah, blah. I don't know. I don't
4: better
2: know
4: than that, it. Yes.
2: Well, yeah, because I'm... No, it's fine. Hey, look, I know my lane. I said it, but that's the guy who just basically tells you what's going on.
4: Yes.
2: And the color guy tells you like little...
4: We'll explain the play better, or if there's something that they observe that they think's noteworthy, they'll jump in there and tell you that.
2: Like what Tony Romo was doing and...
3: Okay, Jim!
4: Sorry. That was Tony Romo.
3: Okay.
6: Yeah, maybe stick to play-by-play. I did that for you, Bubba. I did that for you.
3: So, do you do the thing where you write it all out, the play? It's like a sheet of names.
4: Yeah, basically like a spreadsheet.
3: On both sides?
4: Yeah.
3: Or whatever?
4: Mm-hmm.
3: I've seen how they do. I get another guy to
6: do
3: that.
6: Do you get with the kids to make sure you pronounce their names right?
4: I usually get, if I don't get with the kids, I'll get with some kind of information director of some sort or some coach.
3: Do they ever tell you don't say something or like stay away from this? Or
4: sometimes.
3: Yeah. Really? For like what?
6: Oh, yeah.
4: Yeah. Over the years, it's just kind of like if there's a family situation or something going on that you may know about in the background, but they don't want it to be out
2: like
4: in the public
2: airway. Like the dad's being invested for arson.
6: You don't go, somebody bring that up?
4: No. But sometimes it's like a mom dealing with cancer or if it's something like that.
6: Oh, yeah. That got sad.
2: Oh, and they say don't bring that stuff up.
4: Don't bring something up. Or so right. Sometimes you'll just have information that you'll know casually that they'll just say, hey, you know, they don't want this to be...
2: Yeah.
3: All right, well, good. Well, welcome in. This is your go time.
4: Yes, sir.
3: The season's going.
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3: Here's your myuscountry.com weather forecast. Sunshine mixed with clouds at times today, with daytime highs approaching 80. Westerly winds 8 to 15 miles an hour. Lows dip down to about 60 tonight. Clear skies. Ample sunshine expected tomorrow. Daytime highs approaching 77. Mainly clear skies Sunday. Clouds on the increase by Monday. Highs in the mid-70s. From the Weatherology Weather Center, I'm meteorologist Megan Mulford. Right now, it's 64 degrees.
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3: Hello.
1: Hi there. 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
1: Wow.
3: Yeah.
1: Nice. Well, who are you?
3: Tucker.
2: I knew it was Tucker. I knew it.
1: I felt it. Yeah, I felt it, Tucker. So what do you hope you get for your birthday?
3: I don't know yet.

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2: What are you doing, man?
1: Hey, brother.
4: How are y'all?
1: We're good. Hey, let's don't dilly-dally. Let's play it. This is the new one from Shane Proffitt. It's called Long Live Country. Shane's our guest. We're coming right back.

0: from Shane Provitt called Long Live Country. Long Live Country. Dude, first off, good to talk to you again. We haven't, I think the last time we talked, you brought duck meat, maybe?
1: No, we've seen him since then.
0: Has it been?
2: Oh, you've seen me since.
1: Yeah.
2: See, this is, look.
0: What? What did I do?
2: Is this what I mean to you? You can't even remember the last time that we hung out.
1: Actually, the last time we hung out, you came by, and it was whenever Long Live Country was first. I mean, look, it was fresh out of the mastering studio, and you shared it with us.
2: And I brought Leonard.
1: Yes.
0: That's right.
1: Leonard, by the way, is full grown now.
2: You know what's crazy? He just had his first birthday last week.
0: No. What? Did you and Chloe? By the way, congratulations on the engagement.
2: Thank you.
0: Chloe.
2: We get married in a month and a half.
0: Oh, yeah. Well, I'll tell you what. I'm glad you brought that up. I'm glad I brought it up that you could bring it up. Shane Provitt is with us. We are going to see how well he knows his fiance.
1: What?
0: A little pre newlywed game.
1: You know the answers?
0: Coming up. Well,
2: wait. How in the hell?
0: Well, Shane, I know.
1: Shane.
0: This is confusing. I get it. But we're all going to figure it out together. Shane Provitt is our guest. And we're we calling someone on the way next. Hang on.
2: Oh, my gosh. No way.
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0: But you as much are... as he wants to play hard to get, he was swiping up on everything that I was posting.
1: Oh.
2: All right. But here's the deal. I invited her to I told her I would fly her to Tortuga. I played Tortuga like the next week.
1: Yeah.
2: I told her I would fly her to Tortuga and get her own hotel room.
1: Oh.
2: And she declined.
1: Oh, yeah?
3: Yeah.
1: Because that's a creepy move. That's a creepy move.
0: Creepy. Red flag. Thank you, guys.
1: Jeez.
4: I'm going to fly you, girl, I just met.
5: I'm an artist. I play music. Yeah, you won't go somewhere? I'll take you somewhere, girl.
2: Oh, nothing like
0: I'm also from Florida, so it was very, like, okay. You know?
1: Yeah, I'm fine. I'm fine.
2: Well, and it's not like I was going to fly her in a private jet. I was going to buy her Southwest.
0: Southwest through and through.
2: Probably with my point.
4: He gets a companion ticket.
1: Man, I get the points with the cards. Great. Chloe, congratulations on y'all getting married coming up. And I know you're busy with this, with all that stuff. Congratulations.
0: Thank you so much.
2: What do you mean?
4: Shane, what do you have to do other than say yes, dear? Yeah.
0: Shane's, I've been delegating some things to Shane, so he's been a help too.
4: Has he actually gone through with everything?
0: Yeah.
1: Oh, wow. Okay.
4: All right, he's a keeper.
2: Here's the deal. I don't want our wedding to be a surprise.
1: All right.
2: You know what I mean? I feel like that's a good fiance.
4: All right. And what is the theme of the groom's cake?
0: Oh, we're not doing a groom's cake.
2: What are you talking about? I get my own cake?
1: You're supposed to.
0: We just have one big cake.
4: And it's her choice.
2: Hey,
4: welcome to Married Life.
1: You can find him on Instagram, The Shane Prophet. The new song is called Long Live Country, and congratulations, you guys, on the engagement, and we love you both, and we wish you all the best.
0: Oh, thank you. We love you.
2: Thank you so much. Chloe, I'll pick up Jersey Mike's on the way home. I love you.
0: Love you.
1: See you guys.
6: Big D and Bubba, get your motor running for a wild weekend. Happy Friday, y'all. The morning doesn't stop. Big D and Bubba are coming right back.
7: I'm Brent Barnett on Brownfield. An ag economist says farmers should be more proactive purchasing fertilizer for 2027.
8: Just from my pessimistic perspective, I really think this thing with the Strait and with Iran is going to carry through forward here.
7: Greg Ibendahl with K-State University says he doesn't expect relief in prices anytime soon. Ibendahl says costs are about $100 higher than what his research indicates. More news is next. Minnesota Congresswoman Michelle Fischbach says biofuels are critical to the success of agriculture.
9: It's the strongest domestic demand driver our corn growers have. And when biofuels succeed, growers have a stable floor under their prices. Rural processing plants thrive and local main streets expand.
7: Fischbach says E15 legislation needs to get signed into law. The government relations director with Wisconsin Farmers Union says rising health insurance costs are adding to the financial squeeze on farmers. Michelle Ramirez-White tells Brownfield.
0: We put out a survey as Wisconsin Farmers Union. We've heard from a lot of members that it changed by thousands of dollars, and the cost of things like prescription drugs has changed significantly.
7: And the USDA says 4.3 billion pounds of red meat were produced last month, down 2% on the year. More news online at brownfieldagnews.com. I'm Brent Barnett, Brownfield.
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12: Here's your myuscountry.com weather forecast. Sunshine mixed with clouds at times today, with daytime highs approaching 80. Westerly winds 8 to 15 miles an hour. Lows dip down to about 60 tonight. Clear skies. Ample sunshine expected tomorrow. Daytime highs approaching 77. Mainly clear skies Sunday. Clouds on the increase by Monday. Highs in the mid-70s. From the Weatherology Weather Center, I'm meteorologist Megan Mulford. Right now, it's 64 degrees.
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1: Carson, what's happening with you?
3: Hey, I had a question for Bubba this morning. Are you on Bumble? Is that one of the dating apps you're on? Did you see the big change?
2: Yes, and I love it.
3: Yes.
2: Love it.
3: So, D, Bumble, when it was set up.
1: Height requirement?
3: When Bumble was set up, it was set up so women had to initiate a conversation.
2: So if they liked you and you liked them, you still had to wait.
3: Yeah, you had to wait for the woman to start the conversation. Mm-hmm. Well, now they've gotten rid of that. So the man can initiate messaging.
1: All right.
3: This is brand new.
2: That's where I'm best.
4: So like, now it's just every other dating app?
3: Exactly.
2: No, because, okay, so you initiate, and then you now have to wait up to 72 hours for them to reply.
1: So what do you mean you're great at this?
2: Ask Carson. Most guys don't know how to start a conversation.
3: Do you want to know the question I get most often on a dating app?
1: I like this game. I want to play. Who's your favorite? What kind of music do you like?
3: Boy, aren't you ambitiously positive.
1: Oh, wow.
3: You know what I get?
1: You free?
3: What's up, Carson?
1: What's up?
3: That's it. That's how they start a conversation.
2: W-I-D, what's up, Carson?
3: It's literally sup.
2: I will literally read their profile, mm-hmm. and I'll pick one thing, and I'll just talk about that, and I'll try to get something relatable.
3: Bubba creates actual conversation on the apps, which is, he's got to be in the 0.4%.
1: Yeah. Well, that's what he does.
3: Right, which is why he's great at it.
1: Yeah, but who are you dating? Not anyone. What's going on with your stuff?
2: Bumble has changed. And it's much better because now the guy can lead. The guy should lead the way he should lead, you know? So you get to say the first words now, dudes.
0: Forget the working blues. Let the good times roll. It's finally Friday with Big D and Bubba. Be right back with more Country Done Right with Big D and Bubba.
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7: Here's your myuscountry.com weather forecast. Sunshine mixed with clouds at times today, with daytime highs approaching 80. Westerly winds 8 to 15 miles an hour. Lows dip down to about 60 tonight. Clear skies. Ample sunshine expected tomorrow. Daytime highs approaching 77. Mainly clear skies Sunday. Clouds on the increase by Monday. Highs in the mid-70s. From the Weatherology Weather Center, I'm meteorologist Megan Mulford. Currently, it's 66 degrees.
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lights of a corner bar, and it just seemed right, so I pulled up. 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
1: What's up, Carson? Good morning.
3: Good morning. I screwed up. I'm telling you now, I screwed up. I was out a few weeks ago with a few friends of mine. Prosecco was drunk. And
1: you were drunk?
3: I'd had a few.
2: Yeah, she was drinking Prosecco.
3: I was drinking
2: Prosecco. Not actual Prosecco being drunk.
3: Yeah, no. I imbibed and try to put as classy a spin on this as possible. And toward the end of our time together, some guy.
2: Are you married?
3: God, that would be.
1: Are you missing it too?
3: Wow, that would have been amazing. Some guy came in toward the end, and we had the only seat available at our table, and my friend offered it to him, and he and I start talking because I will talk to a tree at any time, but oh, when I've had a few, I am especially friendly, and somehow I invited this. I'm going to read his Instagram profile: best-selling author, keynote speaker, tech founder. I told him he should come on our show. And talk.
1: Was he cute?
3: I mean, he's
1: ish.
3: Okay. But I was fascinated at the time by everything he was telling me that he was doing, and I realized it was the bubbles that were making me happy.
1: So we have a guy coming on.
3: I haven't committed to it yet, but he might have just followed up with me saying, "Hey, girl, in town."
1: Dang,
2: perfect Carson. Podcast guest.
1: Jeez,
3: yeah, can we do a podcast with him?
2: Yeah, hey, tell us about drunk Carson.
3: Okay.
1: Because you know,
2: we'll learn about that by just listening to the podcast at quarter speed.
1: No, when he gets here, we're going to play in this entire conversation,
2: except for the part where you rate him. That part off.
1: So, hey, you never know, man. Maybe this is, you know, How I Met Your Mother or whatever.
3: No, he has a girlfriend. And
1: you still threw us out there for
3: I really thought he was interesting in the moment when my brain was submerged.
1: Did you know he had a girl?
3: Yes.
1: Did you know when you invited him on the show?
3: I did. Because I'm not that girl. I actually, believe it or not, I don't use our show to try to, like, pick up dudes. I really thought, like, this guy
1: Paula does. 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
8: Here's your myuscountry.com weather forecast. Sunshine mixed with clouds at times today, with daytime highs approaching 80. Winds out of the northwest, 8 to 15 miles an hour. Clear skies tonight, lows dip down to about 60. Ample sunshine expected tomorrow. High temperatures reach up to 77. Lots of sunshine Sunday. Clouds on the increase by Monday. Highs in the mid-70s. From the Weatherology Weather Center, I'm meteorologist Megan Mulford. Right now, it's 70 degrees.
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1: Why are you so sad, Bubba?
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1: Is this really sad or is this going to be
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1: Okay.
2: So you ever see somebody walking a dog that looks exactly like your dead dog?

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1: What's going on, everybody? Good morning.
2: I have created a monster.
1: With who?
2: So, with me. I am the monster. I started... Somebody showed me this great road trip hack. You know, you pull over when you're on the road. What do you want to grab? You want to grab things like combos and...
1: Oh, man. Combos. Dude, y'all get the pizza combo?
2: Combos, yeah. I would never...
3: Yes, pizza. And I think
1: pizza's
3: course,
1: the best one.
2: I think of all course. Of us in here agree. You would never eat that unless you were on a road trip.
1: Mm-hmm. Yes. Agree.
4: That's correct.
2: So I picked up some combos and everything, and it just... It makes your breath really bad.
1: It does.
2: So... Somebody said, oh, you want the hack? What you do is you go get those little boxes of cereal at the grocery store, the little single-serve boxes.
1: Mm-hmm. Variety
2: and they're like, can you just take those? And that's what you eat whenever you're in the car. That's your snack. So I started doing it. The last several road trips, I don't think I'll ever go back to buying a thing of combos again.
1: Which cereal are you eating?
2: All of them. They come in little variety packs. So it's like I'll go from 1 minute, I'll have Honey Nut Cheerios, to Cinnamon Toast Crunch.
3: I feel like Cookie Crisp would be pretty solid.
2: I don't think they have Cookie Crisp in the ones I've gotten.
1: Well, Cookie Crisp will rip up your mouth.
3: That's true.
2: So will, Captain Crunch.
1: Oh, that's the worst.
2: Captain Crunch.
1: Jeez, that is
2: a gum shredder.
1: Scene. Oh, yeah, bad.
5: Bubba passes off all the lower tier cereals to me, the ones that he didn't eat, so I get all the Special K's and the cornflakes.
3: Oh, the you're getting the healthy.
1: You got grape nuts.
2: Oh, I actually like grape nuts. But no, it's pretty great because it may be the best travel hack ever.
1: Do you think you'll ever go back to combos?
2: No.
1: Oh, wow.
2: No, because...
3: That's a bold claim.
2: I'm telling you right now, I have taken several road trips now, and on each one of these road trips, I just get the little combo packs of cereal, and I'm like, this is great. I even got my parents were in the car with me for one of the road trips, and my mom was like, well, this is convenient, is what she called it. And I'm like, what she meant to say was, this is amazing.
1: Yeah.
2: Because it's really a great travel hack. And I mean, they're the perfect size to snack on for a little while. And when you're done, it stops you. Because if it was a whole box of like Cinnamon Toast Crunch, I would eat the whole box for sure.
1: Yeah.
2: But they're
1: and then you get
2: size.
1: Pulled over and they're like, why do you have a whole box?
2: I'm a serial killer.
1: Hey.
0: This break.

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1: Blowing that smoke on Saturday night. A little messed up, but we're all right.
2: So you know about the impersonator scam that's been going on with Kenny and all that? Have you been following it?
3: Uh-uh.
2: All right, so everybody has heard of some family member who is scammed by somebody on the internet pretending to be, hey, I'm Lainey Wilson. Hey, I'm Luke Combs. Hey, I'm this person. I'm that person. Well, there's somebody pretending to be Kenny Chesney, who has scammed a lady out of $300,000. $300,000.
3: Okay, even if you think you really are talking to Kenny Chesney, because why would you give Kenny Chesney $300,000?
2: Well, she said Kenny, with the little quotes around it, said that he was experiencing financial difficulties.
3: Okay.
2: Okay.
3: Why'd you sell one of those planes?
2: Yeah. So anyway, she said that the real Kenny Chesney was legally liable for failing to stop impersonators.
3: Oh, get out of here.
2: Yes. The problem is people in modern times have no personal responsibility. They have no idea how to say, I made a dumb mistake. And
3: yeah. Well, you can sue anyone for anything.
2: So anyway, the ruling came out. California Appeals Court said that no, celebrities do not need to warn and protect their fans against third-party imposter scams, which is a big deal. In country music, this happens all the time.
3: Why is it ours?
2: I'm sure it's happening.
3: We hear about ours
2: because we'll be talking to Lainey Wilson, and she's like, there's people pretending to be me. So anyway, it's a very fascinating thing, and I'm very happy to see that Kenny is not liable for the fakes out there. But also, I want to say this again. You know,
3: you're telling people who are dumb anyway. They're gonna fall for it. They're gonna fall for it.
2: If you are on whatever social media that you're on, and your DMs are slid into by whatever famous person, that you want, I'm telling you, unless you're a supermodel, and even then, I mean, supermodels are a dime a dozen, and I mean this for both men and women. They're not interested in you. They also don't need your money.
3: All right, enough. My gosh, okay. I got it.
0: Big D and Bubba, keep rolling after this.
4: Corn is higher. Soybeans, cattle, and hogs are mixed. I'm John Perkins with a Brownfield Market Update. 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Stein Seed Company is right there with you. Stein has yield. Soybeans are mixed, watching a major private crop tour, which has reported lower than a year ago pod counts in some areas. That could impact supply, and demand is good, but contracts are a little overbought at this point. September beans are down 2.25 at 1220. November's 3/4 lower at 1236.5. September bean meal's up 80 cents at 319.70. September bean oil's 44 higher at 7030. Corn is up this morning. The major private crop tour is generally showing lower yield potential. The USDA is already projecting strong new crop demand, so this would cut stocks even further. September's up 5.5 at 478.5, and December corn's 5.75 higher at 503.75. And wheat tire. Export movement out of the Black Sea remains highly restricted due to war. While that hasn't boosted demand for U.S. wheat, there's no end in sight to the war, and damage will take time to repair. September, Chicago's up 5.5 at 685.75. Cotton and rice are watching.

0: 85. And over in the broader market, crude oil's right around $87.50 a barrel. John Perkins, Brownfield.
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2: Here's your MyUSCountry.com weather forecast. Sunshine mixed with clouds at times today, with daytime highs approaching 80. Winds out of the northwest, 8 to 15 miles an hour. Clear skies tonight, lows dip down to about 60. Ample sunshine expected tomorrow. High temperatures reach up to 77. Lots of sunshine Sunday. Clouds on the increase by Monday. Highs in the mid-70s. From the Weatherology Weather Center, I'm meteorologist Megan Mulford. Right now, it's 70 degrees.
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1: Hey, good morning. 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

Well, that was Roseanne Cash on U.S. Country 99.9. Hey, we're into day four at the Steele County Fair. Lots of stuff going on. But the big one tonight in the grandstand, Randy Houser with local gal Corey Kennedy. They're going to be in the grandstand tonight at the Steele County Fair. Then you've got some music at Fair Square Stage with the Angel Val Band, Sarah Holden, Chad Johnson. And at 7 o'clock tonight, Little Chicago. So lots of music today at the Steele County Free Fair. 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
2: Here's your MyUSCountry.com weather forecast. Sunshine mixed with clouds at times today, with daytime highs approaching 80. Winds out of the northwest, 8 to 15 miles an hour. Clear skies tonight, lows dip down to about 60. Ample sunshine expected tomorrow. High temperatures reach up to 77. Lots of sunshine Sunday. Clouds on the increase by Monday. Highs in the mid-70s. From the Weatherology Weather Center, I'm meteorologist Megan Mulford. Currently, it's 72 degrees.
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Hey, that was Thinking Problem on U.S. Country 99.9. So, here's a little trivia for country music fans. What artist was born Henry John Deutschendorf Jr.? I'm going to give you the answer to that in the next break. But first, here comes John Denver and Back Home Again on U.S. Country 99.9.

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1: Minnesota News Network, I'm Tasha Radel. The Minnesota Department of Human Services says new federal Medicaid requirements could lead to some recipients losing coverage in 2027. DHS Assistant Commissioner John Connolly says the biggest hurdle may be the reporting process itself.
2: We expected about 140,000 Minnesotans who are eligible for the program and also currently enrolled potentially could lose their coverage through Medicaid as a result of the new requirements and just the new burden of paperwork.
1: Minnesota lawmakers visited the 148th Fighter Wing in Duluth Thursday as the base works to secure a future F-35 mission. Senator Grant Housechild says $3.5 million in state bonding funds will help replace aging 70-year-old hangars and improve safety and mission readiness. With back-to-school shopping in full swing, Minnesota families are being reminded that school supply purchases could mean savings when they file their taxes. This is MNN.
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That was Mark Chestnut and Bubba Shot the Jukebox. What a big hit for him back in the 1990s. Hey, going back to our trivia question, what artist was originally born Henry John Deutschendorf

Jr. Well, you just heard it. He sang Back Home Again. His name was John Denver. That's right. So, hey, George Strait enlisted in the U.S. Army in 1971 and was stationed in Hawaii. There you go. Well, why do I bring that up? Because he's up next with Here for a Good Time. George Strait on U.S. Country 99.9. I'm

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3: Here's your myuscountry.com weather forecast. Sunshine mixed with clouds at times today, with daytime highs approaching 80. Winds out of the northwest, 8 to 15 miles an hour. Clear skies tonight, lows dip down to about 60. Ample sunshine expected tomorrow. High temperatures reach up to 77. Lots of sunshine Sunday. Clouds on the increase by Monday. Highs in the mid-70s. From the Weatherology Weather Center, I'm meteorologist Megan Mulford. Right now, it's 74 degrees.
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That was Trace Adkins on U.S. Country 99.9. So imagine that you're Kenny Rogers, a huge, huge talent, but he needs one song to put on an album. So who does he call? He calls Lionel Richie. And Lionel tells him, hey, I just finished a masterpiece. But in reality, Lionel only had one verse done. And now he was in panic mode and had to write the song. So what does he do? He finishes the song, gives it to Kenny Rogers. Kenny Rogers records it, and it becomes his biggest solo hit of his entire career. That song is Lady, and it's on now on U.S. Country 99.9. Lady.

Well, that was Kenny Chesney and When the Sun Goes Down on U.S. Country 99.9. Now, this next artist that we're going to hear from, I had a chance to see him live. He opened for Vince Gill up in the cities. It was just Radney and his guitar. He was doing an acoustic set. But Radney Foster was part of a duo called Foster and Lloyd. And they had a big hit, Crazy Over You. But Radney Foster came back as a solo artist with a monster hit. It was one called Nobody Wins, and it was his big hit. Here's Radney Foster on U.S. Country 99.9.

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3: Here's your myuscountry.com weather forecast. Highs level off around 80 today under mainly sunny skies, northwest winds 8 to 15 miles an hour. Lows dip down to about 60 tonight, clear skies. Daytime highs approaching 77 tomorrow, bright sunshine expected. Clouds on the increase Sunday into Monday with highs in the mid-70s. From the Weatherology Weather Center, I'm meteorologist Megan Mulford. Right now, it's 76 degrees.
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Now, let's not forget, today is day four of the Steele County Free Fair. So you've got today, Saturday, and Sunday left. Lots of great music. To everyone going to the Randy Houser concert tonight, enjoy it. Randy's going to put on a great, great show. They sold out their VIP tickets, but I think there's still some tickets available. So you can just get a hold of the Steele County Free Fair, and they will let you know how to get into that show tonight. 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

0: That was Shania Twain, and Whose Bed Have Your Boots Been Under on U.S. Country 99.9. So when Shania first got in the business, she did an album in 1993 and didn't write a song on the album, and it failed. At the time, producer Mutt Lange, who was producing albums for AC/DC and Def Leppard, heard Shania Twain, gave her a call, and said, "Hey, I want to help you out. I want to co-write some songs for you and produce your next album." Well, that song that she wrote was the one you just heard, "Whose Bed Has Your Boots Been Under?" And her career with Mutt Lange went on to make history. 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
2: Here's your MyUSCountry.com weather forecast. Highs level off around 80 today, under mainly sunny skies, northwest winds 8 to 15 miles an hour. Lows dip down to about 60 tonight, clear skies. Daytime highs approaching 77 tomorrow, bright sunshine expected. Clouds on the increase Sunday into Monday, with highs in the mid-70s. From the Weatherology Weather Center, I'm meteorologist Megan Mulford. Right now, it's 76 degrees.
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6: 3 o'clock in the morning, and it looks

Oh, that was Loretta Lynn's sister, Crystal Gayle, on U.S. Country 99.9. What a great three-week run we've had. We finished with the Freeborn County Fair, the Mauer County Fair, and now this week, the Steele County Fair. And we want to say a big shout-out to all the kids at Elberly and Austin that started school this week. I hope you had a first...

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Step by step, Eddie Rabbit. Welcome to the weekend. This is Coryell. I've got a really great weekend playlist for you on the way with some Johnny Paycheck and George Strait. You know, you can always take us on the road with you. It's the weekend. Maybe you're headed out of town. You can still listen online. Chasing that neon rainbow. It's Alan Jackson.

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3: Here's your myuscountry.com weather forecast. Highs level off around 80 today under mainly sunny skies. Northwest winds 8 to 15 miles an hour. Lows dip down to about 60 tonight. Clear skies. Daytime highs approaching 77. Tomorrow, bright sunshine expected. Clouds on the increase Sunday into Monday with highs in the mid-70s. From the Weatherology Weather Center, I'm meteorologist Megan Mulford. Currently, it's 77 degrees.
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0: 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Thanks to Johnny Paycheck, he's helped us feel very bold at work. 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
4: Here's your MyUSCountry.com weather forecast. Highs level off around 79 this afternoon under mainly sunny skies. Northwest winds 8 to 15 miles an hour. Mainly clear skies again tonight. Lows dip down to about 60. Sunny skies tomorrow. High temperatures reach up to 77. Mainly sunny skies Sunday. Clouds on the increase by Monday. Highs in the mid-70s. I'm weatherology meteorologist Megan Mulford. Right now, 77.
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0: 6.5. Live and feeder cattle have turned mixed at a widespread direct trade and the USDA's cattle on feed update. Also keeping an eye on the phased renewal of live cattle imports from Mexico. Waiting to see what happens with a statement from President Trump earlier today. October live is down 30 at 217.70. September feeders are 77 lower at 328.15. Hogs are oversold. Pork's up at midday. October lean, 75 higher at 80.97. December's up 90 cents at 71.65. John Perkins, Brownfield.
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took a few years off, as some of these acts will do, but they're back in action. Rascal Flatts, Prayin' for Daylight. I'm Coryell, continuing your classic country. Queen of Memphis, Confederate Railroad, turn it up. It's

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3: Here's your MyUSCountry.com weather forecast. Highs level off around 79 this afternoon under mainly sunny skies, northwest winds 8 to 15 miles an hour. Mainly clear skies again tonight, lows dip down to about 60. Sunny skies tomorrow, high temperatures reach up to 77. Mainly sunny skies Sunday, clouds on the increase by Monday, highs in the mid-70s. I'm weatherology meteorologist Megan Mulford. Right now, it's 78 degrees.
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They're delicious. They might make you think of a tropical vacation. Two pina coladas, Garth Brooks. We're going to have to say goodbye to some of these summer drinks soon enough. Fall's just around the corner. I'm so excited. 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I do really like a spiced apple cider, though. 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It's getting late.

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0: I feel lucky. Mary Chapin Carpenter. And I agree. Same here. It's Coryell. I feel incredibly lucky to have this as my job. It really, you coming back to hang out with me, it means the world. It makes my day go by faster, too. So I hope I can do that for you also. I know I can, actually. I won't let you down, because on the way, you get some Lone Star and Don Williams, the Chicks, and more.
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3: Here's your MyUSCountry.com weather forecast. Highs level off around 79 this afternoon.

0: Under mainly sunny skies, northwest winds 8 to 15 miles an hour. Mainly clear skies again. Tonight, lows dip down to about 60. Sunny skies tomorrow. High temperatures reach up to 77. Mainly sunny skies Sunday. Clouds on the increase by Monday. Highs in the mid-70s. I'm weatherology meteorologist Megan Mulford. Right now, it's 78 degrees.
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Love is on a Roll by Don Williams. You know how they say no news is good news. 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

That's Fancy Free by the Oak Ridge Boys. This one from Travis Tritt is literally how my dad taught me how to spell the word trouble. 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T-R-O-U-B-L-E. It's Travis Tritt.

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2: Here's your myuscountry.com weather forecast. Highs level off around 79 this afternoon. Under mainly sunny skies, northwest winds 8 to 15 miles an hour. Mainly clear skies again tonight. Lows dip down to about 60. Sunny skies tomorrow. High temperatures reach up to 77. Mainly sunny skies Sunday. Clouds on the increase by Monday. Highs in the mid-70s. I'm weatherology meteorologist Megan Mulford. Right now, it's 78 degrees.
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0: This is the part you were waiting for.

She's a living, breathing human angel, Dolly Parton. She's written over 3,000 songs, but more so, she's built a theme park, founded a literacy program, given away over 200 million books to children, constantly donates money. She's even turned down a Presidential Medal of Freedom twice out of humility. Georgia, on my mind, turn it up for Willie Nelson on your classic country. Georgia.

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think this is a fitting song for not only the weekend, but my birthday weekend. Straight tequila night, Don Anderson. This is Coryell. A little about me. I do love tequila, and tomorrow is my birthday. So had to sneak that one in there. I loved her first. Here is Heartland.

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3: Here's your myuscountry.com weather forecast. Highs level off around 79 this afternoon under mainly sunny skies, northwest winds 8 to 15 miles an hour. Mainly clear skies again tonight, lows dip down to about 60. Sunny skies tomorrow, high temperatures reach up to 77. Mainly sunny skies Sunday, clouds on the increase by Monday, highs in the mid-70s. I'm weatherology meteorologist Megan Mulford. Right now, it's 78 degrees.
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Can't Break It to My Heart by Tracy Lawrence. Here's a California queen, Juice Newton. She's actually born Judy Cohen, but that nickname came from some childhood friends. 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

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Good afternoon, Andrew Lacey. Glad to have you along on this Friday as we take you through the afternoon and into the weekend with plenty of your favorite country music. 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
2: Here's your MyUSCountry.com weather forecast. Highs level off around 79 this afternoon under mainly sunny skies, northwest winds 8 to 15 miles an hour. Mainly clear skies again tonight, lows dip down to about 60. Sunny skies tomorrow, high temperatures reach up to 77. Mainly sunny skies Sunday, clouds on the increase by Monday, highs in the mid-70s. I'm weatherology meteorologist Megan Mulford. Currently 77.
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0: When I Close My Eyes, Kenny Chesney on U.S. Country 99.9. Today is National Senior Citizens Day. Of course, eventually you get old enough that you age out of being a senior citizen, and we have to use other terms like, you know, senator or president. Here's Ricky Skaggs.
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1: Direct cattle markets were quiet Thursday. Butcher hogs were steady. I'm John Perkins with a Brownfield Market Update. Farming's in your DNA and Stein's as well. Stein offers seed genetics developed by farmers for farmers. Stein has yield. Live life your way with Stein. Soybeans were mostly higher and corn was up, both watching results from a major private crop tour. September beans were down 1.5 at 1220 and 3/4. November was 3/4 lower at 1236 and a half. September corn was up 5 3/4 at 478 and 3/4. December was 5.5 higher at 503 and a half. Live cattle were up and feeders were mixed at a widespread direct trade in Fridays on feeder port. October live was 77 higher at 218. December was up 112 at 218.27. September feeders were down 20 at 328.92. And hogs were mixed, adjusting spreads, with October down $1.27 at 80.22. And the December contract 67 lower at 70.75. John Perkins, Brownfield.
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0: Martina McBride on U.S. Country 99.9. The Steele County Fair continues through the weekend in Owatonna. Looking at the schedule, looks like the 4-H Ag Olympics are happening right now at the Swine Show Arena. The kids' pedal pole will start up at 4 o'clock over at Leisure Lane. Coming up this evening, of course, the big country concert is tonight. Randy Houser and Corey Kennedy will be playing at the grandstand this evening, beginning at 7 o'clock in the grandstands this weekend. Tomorrow they'll have Bowls and Barrels starting at 7:30. Then they'll wrap things up Sunday with the Demo Derby at 2 in the afternoon. That's all happening this weekend at the Steele County Fair in Owatonna.
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2: Here's your MyUSCountry.com weather forecast. Highs level off around 79 this afternoon under mainly sunny skies, northwest winds 8 to 15 miles an hour. Mainly clear skies again tonight, lows dip down to about 60. Sunny skies tomorrow, high temperatures reach up to 77. Mainly sunny skies Sunday, clouds on the increase by Monday, highs in the mid-70s. I'm weatherology meteorologist Megan Mulford. Currently 77.
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Johnny Cash, Ghost Riders in the Sky on U.S. Country 99.9. Probably the most well-known version of that song. It made it to number two on the country charts after Cash released it in 1979. Interestingly, he actually slightly changed the original lyrics that were written more than 30 years earlier by Stan Jones in the part where he goes, yippee-i-yo, yippee-i-yay. He actually reversed that from what the original was, where they went in the opposite order. Writer Stan Jones's wife reportedly was not happy with that change until the royalty checks started coming in. Here's Faith Hill on U.S. Country.

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0: my wife told it. I'm gonna be carrying food stamps. You get it, Judge? I'm gonna be
1: Jaron Reed on U.S. Country 99.9. She got the gold mine, I got the shaft. As we take you through this Friday afternoon and into the weekend, this song, of course, was first written and recorded by Albert Lee native Eddie Cochran back in 1958. It's been covered many times in the decades since then, but probably the best-known cover was a country version by Alan Jackson, who took it to number one on the country charts in 1994. Here's the Summertime Blues.

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3: Here's your MyUSCountry.com weather forecast. Highs level off around 79 this afternoon under mainly sunny skies, northwest winds 8 to 15 miles an hour. Mainly clear skies again tonight, lows dip down to about 60. Sunny skies tomorrow, high temperatures reach up to 77. Mainly sunny skies Sunday, clouds on the increase by Monday, highs in the mid-70s. I'm weatherology meteorologist Megan Mulford. Currently 76.
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Clay Walker on U.S. Country 99.9. He'll be playing in Mankato 1 week from tonight at the Mayo Clinic Health System Event Center next Friday, the 28th. Speaking of people who have shows coming up around the area, this lady, of course, will be at the Minnesota State Fair coming up August 30th alongside Sierra Farrell. Here's Tanya Tucker on U.S. Country.

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1: Minnesota News Network, I'm Sean Maloney. Neighboring Iowa is looking into changing hunting rules to put more restrictions on out-of-state hunters. Chris Ensminger with the Iowa Department of Natural Resources says there's concern about squirrel hunting during the early bow hunting season for deer.
2: We also have a fairly large number of Minnesota residents and other states that come in to squirrel hunt up in northeast Iowa, and there's been some conflict with bow hunters.
1: If approved, the rule change would go into effect in the 2027 hunting seasons. U.S. Health and Human Services Secretary Robert F. Kennedy Jr. was in Rochester today announcing the nation's first Autism Missing and Endangered Person Alert Initiative. The program brings together federal agencies and local first responders to improve coordination and speed up searches when a person with autism is reported missing. And two more Boundary Waters entry points along the Echo Trail are set to open Tuesday as wildfire conditions improve in northern Minnesota. Little Indian, Sioux River South, and South Hegman Lake will reopen August 25th. The July lightning fires have burned more than 75,000 acres. The campfire is nearly contained, though crews are still battling several other blazes. This is MNN.
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3: Here's your MyUSCountry.com weather forecast. Lows dip down to about 60 tonight under mainly clear skies. Winds out of the northwest, 5 to 10 miles an hour. Daytime highs approaching 77. Tomorrow, bright sunshine expected. Tomorrow night, 54. Mainly sunny skies, Sunday. Clouds on the increase by Monday. Highs in the mid-70s. From the Weatherology Weather Center, I'm meteorologist Megan Mulford. Currently, it's 76 degrees.
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I just want to dance with you, George Strait, on U.S. Country 99.9, a song co-written by the late, great John Prine. Probably one of the most commercially successful songs John Prine ever wrote. Maybe the most, getting to number one with King George back in 1998. Co-written as well with Roger Cook, who we talked about earlier this week, because he just recently celebrated a birthday back on the 19th. So a couple great songwriters on that one. For George Strait, as we roll toward 5 o'clock on this Friday, here's Ronnie Millsap.

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Rodney Atkins on U.S. Country 99.9, taking us into the 5 o'clock hour. Good afternoon, Andrew Lacey. 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He wore

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3: Here's your myuscountry.com weather forecast. Lows dip down to about 60 tonight under mainly clear skies. Winds out of the northwest, 5 to 10 miles an hour. Daytime highs approaching 77. Tomorrow, bright sunshine expected. Tomorrow night, 54. Mainly sunny skies, Sunday. Clouds on the increase by Monday. Highs in the mid-70s. From the Weatherology Weather Center, I'm meteorologist Megan Mulford. Currently, 74.
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Tim McGraw on U.S. Country 99.9. Well, you know, if you're on a long road trip, a lot of times we have, you know, our preferred place to stop and get gas or maybe use the restroom if we know one place tends to have cleaner restrooms than others. But maybe you don't need to go to extremes to get to that place, as this guy did. A 30-year-old Florida man, of course, got arrested recently for speeding on the interstate after he was caught going 117 miles an hour in a 70-mile-an-hour zone. This was the middle of the afternoon, like 2:45. The man reportedly told the officer who pulled him over he was trying to make it to the bathroom at a Buc-ee's. The nearest Buc-ee's, though, was 60 miles away. Man was charged with reckless driving and super speeding. The sheriff's office wrote in a Facebook post that if you're going to use that as an excuse for speeding, you should probably make sure you're actually close to the place you claim you're trying to get to in a hurry. Here's Steve Earle on U.S. Country. Hey.

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1: Minnesota News Network, I'm Sean Maloney. Health and Human Services Secretary Robert F. Kennedy Jr. is in Rochester to launch a new initiative to find children and adults with autism when they're reported missing. The new program will combine forces between federal and local law enforcement to act quickly in finding that person.
2: When an autistic child or an adult goes missing, every minute matters. Approximately half of autistic individuals wander from a safe setting at some point. The consequence can be deadly.
1: The initiative will combine Health and Human Services along with the DOJ, FEMA, and Homeland Security, working with local law enforcement agencies. Minnesotans with solar energy systems could qualify for thousands of dollars in state incentives to add battery storage. The Minnesota Department of Commerce says more than $1.4 million remains in its energy storage incentive program for customers outside Xcel Energy territory. And gas prices continue to surge higher across Minnesota and now top the national average. In Minnesota, AAA says the average for a gallon of regular unleaded is now $4.16 a gallon, which is 5 cents higher than the national average. Last week, Minnesotans were paying an average of $3.96. This is MNN.
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0: Thank God for you, Sawyer Brown, on U.S. Country 99.9. The Steele County Fair continues this weekend in Owatonna. Tonight, the big country show in the grandstand. Randy Houser will be performing tonight alongside Corey Kennedy. Show starts at 7 o'clock this evening. Still time to get over there, get your tickets if you haven't yet, and enjoy some great country music tonight in Owatonna. This weekend, they'll have Bowls and Barrels in the grandstand tomorrow night at 7:30, and then a demo derby Sunday afternoon at 2 o'clock, along with all the other great fun happening this week at the Steele County Fair in Owatonna.
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2: Here's your MyUSCountry.com weather forecast. Lows dip down to about 60 tonight under mainly clear skies. Winds out of the northwest, 5 to 10 miles an hour. Daytime highs approaching 77. Tomorrow, bright sunshine expected. Tomorrow night, 54. Mainly sunny skies, Sunday. Clouds on the increase by Monday. Highs in the mid-70s. From the Weatherology Weather Center, I'm meteorologist Megan Mulford. Currently, 74.
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0: Shelley West and Jose Cuervo, number one hit from 1983 here on U.S. Country 99.9. This song was making its way up the charts 29 years ago in August of 1997. Peaked at number three on the country charts on August 30th of 97. Here's Michael Peterson on U.S. Country.
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3: Here's your MyUSCountry.com weather forecast. Lows dip down to about 60 tonight under mainly clear skies. Winds out of the northwest, 5 to 10 miles an hour. Daytime highs approaching 77. Tomorrow, bright sunshine expected. Tomorrow night, 54. Mainly sunny skies, Sunday. Clouds on the increase by Monday. Highs in the mid-70s. From the Weatherology Weather Center, I'm meteorologist Megan Mulford. Currently, it's 73 degrees.
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Trisha Yearwood on U.S. Country 99.9. Of course, husband Garth kicked off his Blame It All on My Roots tour last night in Indianapolis. The first of four shows there in Indy. Tickets went on sale this morning for his shows in mid-September in Washington, D.C., which means we should be getting an announcement of the next stop on the tour early next week, and just continuing to keep fingers crossed that it will come through our area at some point. Here's Emmylou Harris on U.S. Country.

0: Clint Black, Killing Time on U.S. Country 99.9, part of what has to be in the conversation for greatest debut albums in the history of country music, Clint's debut record of the same name. Five singles released from it, four of them hit number one, including that song, and the fifth single, Nothing's News, was a top five hit, peaking at number three as the album sold 3 million copies, and even the non-singles on the album, all really good. Clint Black, one of the greatest debut albums of all time. Here's a guy who's, many years removed from his debut, but he had plenty of hits of his own along the way. Here's George Strait.
1: She was storming through the house that day, and I could tell she was leaving, and I thought, oh, she'll be back till she turned.

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3: Here's your myuscountry.com weather forecast. Lows dip down to about 60 tonight under mainly clear skies. Winds out of the northwest, 5 to 10 miles an hour. Daytime highs approaching 77. Tomorrow, bright sunshine expected. Tomorrow night, 54. Mainly sunny skies, Sunday. Clouds on the increase by Monday. Highs in the mid-70s. From the Weatherology Weather Center, I'm meteorologist Megan Mulford. Currently, it's 73 degrees.
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Toby Keith on U.S. Country 99.9, winding down this Friday night as we're coming up on 7 o'clock. Time for me to get out of here and get on the road. I'm going to a big concert down in Nebraska this weekend. The Turnpike Troubadours, Cross Canadian Ragweed, and a whole lot more. It's going to be a whole lot of fun for me. Hope you have a fun weekend as well. I'll talk to you again on Monday. Until then, I'm Andrew Lacey. Have a great night.

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2: Well, I was thumbing from Montgomery. I had my guitar on my back. When a stranger stopped beside me in an antique Cadillac.